0: 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No, patrzę, przed nami jeszcze Nick Weaver, Brittany Davis, Sun and Moon, coś przecudownego z Compost, Emanative i później jeszcze Wheel Up. 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
1: Tiptoe slow through the grotesque. Walking on water, get your toes wet. 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Drowning cold sweat, wake up hot, go back to your bed. Folded clothes on sheets, exposed legs. Long dark hair, your eyes are closed lens. Avenues, boulevards, where they both end. Find me out there, find me empty. Shitty photos of the moon against me. Flashlight up, the whole room is empty. Flashlight up, the whole view is empty. Send me out there, it's a beautiful place to get
2: send
1: lost.
2: Send me high,
1: it's a beautiful place.
2: Send me further,
1: it's a beautiful place to get
2: until
1: lost.
2: I find
1: it's a beautiful place.

euphoria. No more torment, only peace. Loud screams, city streets, high beams. Fold through windows, bend light.

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0: Keep it locked.